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Here's Boss Man D

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0: 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What's the deal? This is Melly Mel. That is a wrap for me. I will check you out tomorrow. God willing, Cola Co's up next. Peace out.
1: Hey, y'all. 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Where is Melly Mel? 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

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More details coming up. You just keep being a little listener. It's Kiss. Bye.

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1: It's the Night Show with Cola Cole. I got some shout outs and requests coming in from Taj Money 12. He said he wanted to shout out his mom because it's her birthday, and he said he has something special coming to her. And he also said that he wanted us to play some Chris Brown for his mom. So we're going to do that right now. 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Chris Brown, just for you, Mom Dukes. 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

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Bad man out and stunting. Yeah. Kyle them tick like dumpling. No. Bad girl out and stunting. Dubs them loud and pumping. Hey, Cola Call. Play that back.

It's the Night Show with Cola Cole. Let's go back in time just a little bit. Now, I remember when Little Baby was just putting out music. He was just getting his little spins on the radio, and I was just doing my research on the artist. And at the time, he wasn't the only baby out. You had Da Baby who was blowing up, and I just was thinking, like, I don't know how long this artist is going to last. But look at him now. One of the biggest artists in the hip-hop industry right now, hands down. So you know we got to throw on some Little Baby, man. Radio's all the way up. It's KISS 101.7.

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The Night Show with Cola Cole, you know why Nicole. The Night Show with Cola Cole, you know why Nicole Murphy is out here messing with married men. Her ex-husband, Eddie Murphy, is out here increasing his whole net worth. Literally, he could be changing his whole net worth by millions and millions of dollars. Netflix will be trying to get him to do a stand-up special for their streaming service. Yeah, and they're talking about putting millions of dollars on the table. A big deal that could go down real soon. Yeah, but he has a lot of kids, so I know, you know, a lot of that money going to go on to take care of them kids. But shout out to Eddie Murphy because he's winning and he's increasing his net worth after years and years of being in this industry. You know what I'm saying? That's what I'm talking about. Y'all keep rocking. More good music here. It's Kiss 101.7.

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0: my strikers bulletproof. All my from Memphis still allowed to call me Mr. Pooh. 7 foreigns, rose gold, my first day out, damn fool. Brr.
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Yo, them for no say style that you represent for the big bad Cola Call. 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Bad man out and stunting. Yeah. Kyle them tick like dumpling. 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Dubs them loud and pumping. 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Play that back.

10, girl, you a 10. Girl, you a 10, girl, you a 10, girl, you a 10. Girl, you a 10, girl, you a 10, girl, you a 10. Girl, you a 10, girl, you a 10, girl, you a 10. The Night Show with Cola Cola. Look, I'm going to tell you how you can win some cash, y'all. You can do it all through that Kiss Cash App contest. 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But y'all, make sure that your post is not private so that we can see it. 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So post now and win. Go ahead, take a screenshot right now. Morgan Music after this. 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
1: Good morning. 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

right. 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

You love her, then you gotta get a world tour. Is that a world tour or your girl's tour? I know that you gotta be a thug for her. This ain't what she meant when she told you to open up more. Yeah, trigger fingers turn to Twitter fingers. Yeah, you getting bodied by singing. I'm not the type of nigga that'll type the

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1: 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Yeah. 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

0: doing it well. 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
0: Mr. Hem is here.
1: Whoa, whoa, whoa, whoa, whoa, whoa.
0: Mr. Hem.
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1: 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Melly Mel, what's going on?
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1: Okay, so congratulations to the 2026 class of inductees into the Rock and Roll Hall of Fame. This year is going to have some hip-hop and some soul and some R&B and a little bit of everything. This is one of the dopest classes I've seen. So this class has Wu-Tang Clan. That's big for hip-hop. Congratulations to the Wu-Tang Clan making it to the 2026 Rock and Roll Hall of Fame. Also, Sade, my girl, is going into the 2026 Rock and Roll Hall of Fame. Luther Vandross, well-deserved for one of the all-time artists who's not getting enough recognition on a global scale. Luther Vandross has made it into the 2026 Rock and Roll Hall of Fame, along with Oasis, Iron Maiden, Phil Collins, Billy Idol, Joy Division, and New Order all got the nod. Now, hip-hop icons Queen Latifah and MC Light are also joining the class as recipients of the Early Influence Award that recognizes people who were pioneers in music and culture. So congratulations to them. So with the addition of Wu-Tang, Queen Latifah, and MC Light, there's 18 hip-hop acts in the Rock and Roll Hall of Fame. Grandmaster Flash and the Furious Five were the first to get through. They got through in 2007. Since then, Run DMC, Beastie Boys, Public Enemy, N.W.A., Jay-Z, Eminem, Tupac, Biggie, Outkast, Missy Elliott, and A Tribe Called Quest have all gone in. LL Cool J got in, Salt and Pepper, Kool Herc. So it's a very elite class, and only the best of the best have gotten in. So once again, congratulations to Wu-Tang, MC Light, Latifah, Sade, Luther Vandross, and the entire 2026 class of inductees into the Rock and Roll Hall of Fame. 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
1: That's right, y'all. Kiss 101.7. It's the wake up show. GQ and Melly Mel. It's the time again. It's that time. Oh. Yep. It's time for random thoughts.
2: Wonderful. I'm ready.
1: You ready?
2: I'm ready this time. I'm focused.
1: Okay, I'm going to give you some deep ones today.
2: Oh, don't do that. I'm not that focused.
1: You ever wonder if the negative people in your life's blood type is B negative?
2: Wow, that's a good one.
1: That's a good one, right? That's dope.
2: That's a good one.
1: Okay. If money doesn't grow on trees, then why do banks have branches?
2: That's another good one. You're doing all right. That's a good one, too.
1: I'm there today, right? I'm there.
2: Yeah, that's a good one.
1: Why does caregiver and caretaker mean the same thing? I never understood that.
2: Yeah, that is true. That's weird. You're right.
1: You want one more, or are you good for today?
2: I'm good. Trust me.
1: All right. That's cool. I felt like I was there though. I felt like I was going there. No, I wasn't.
2: Man, let's play some music, man.
1: All right. It's the Wake Up Show, y'all. GQ and Melly Mel. It's Kiss 1.7.

Oh my God, how uplifting and inspiring you've been for me for all this time. And I love you, and no one is freaking frontier or smarter.

0: be gorgeous. 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
1: Yeah, north side, south side, west side, up top. North side, south side, 18 my block.
2: Philly.
1: Yeah, you know me.

0: about some things that are not here anymore.
1: Okay.
0: That, you know what I mean, that we miss.
1: Okay.
0: For me, hands down, arcades.
1: Yeah, so with the arcades, it's funny that you say that, because not last summer, but probably like the summer before that, I took my daughter to the beach, and the beach still has some arcades, right?
0: The beach still has.

0: kid doing that. You know what I mean? So, it's
1: you know
0: sad.
1: What's crazy? The only place you really get to play arcades now is like Chuck E. Cheese.
0: Yeah, that's very true. And you're right. Like, it'd be cool if, like, and I don't know how this would work, but it'd be cool, like, if, like, a theater. Remember back in the day, Funscapes used to have that little...
1: Funscape.
0: Yeah,

0: pole position, all them. Like,
1: so there was a spot like called 1984 at one
0: point. Yeah, I've been there before. I've been there. Yeah.
1: But arcades just in general, like going to the mall on a Friday or Saturday night.
0: Yeah.
1: You know what I mean? Looking at the girls, then playing some games in the arcade. Funskate was definitely the truth. Nowadays, Dave and Buster you can still do that at Dave and Buster.
0: Right. Oh, how about so I still feel like what's the one in by the Christiana Mall?
1: It's called Main Event.
0: It's not the same though. It's not the same.
1: You know what I mean?
0: I think the place is cool. Like, I'm not disrespecting it. I think, you know, it's cool, but it's not.
1: I like it. It's got the bowling alley.
0: It's got the little bar that you stay at. You know what I'm saying?
1: Yeah. But it's not the same as, like, it ain't got the same feel.
0: I think don't have the classic games. Like, it's got the games where you win tickets and all that. You know what I'm saying? Mm-hmm. It's a little different. But it's cool, though. I like it. It's cool.
1: Yeah, but wasn't nothing better than, like, going to the mall, going to the arcade, and then going to the movie theater that was in the mall, which also is barely any of those left anymore. But that was the stuff, man.
0: At least the Tri-State Mall's still open.
1: Yeah, okay. It's the Wake Up Show. 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Kiss 1.7.

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3: What's going on? Shouts to everybody that's been hitting us up. Shouts to the people who've been inboxing me with questions and whatnot. And so somebody inboxed me, so I'm going to ask you this question. It's a little bit controversial. Stay with me.
2: Great.
3: When were you the happiest? When you were single or when you were in a relationship?
2: Single, single, single, single. Because you're free like a bird.
3: You ain't have to put no thought into it, huh?
2: No thought. No, you got to be. You got to be. Ain't no drama. Ain't no arguing. You ain't got to answer no questions. You don't got to do none of that. Just come home and bring whoever home you want. See, sometimes you got to sneak people in when you're not single. You know what I mean? You got
3: to
2: sneak.
3: So what about all
2: them.
3: Those other things that people say, like, you know, when you have somebody to compliment your swag and, you know, all those little sayings that people got. You got relationship goals and stuff like that.
2: No,
3: any of that? Nothing?
2: No. Because what about the other days? That's one day out of 300. How many days are in a year? 365?
3: Uh-huh.
2: Yeah, it's one day. All the other days is like, I hate him. I hate her. I hate. Nah, I ain't with it.
3: So what about those people who say it's just because you haven't found the right person?
2: Look, I don't know what to tell them. I guess I ain't never going to find the right person. Sometimes, you know what though, G, like, all jokes aside, that's not a joke, but I'm just saying, to be serious for a second, sometimes there might not be nobody out there for you. I really feel like that.
3: So you know what, let's tackle this a little bit more in a second, because you touched on a couple things I want to talk about. But right now, it's the Wake Up Show, y'all. It's GQ and Melly Mel. It's Kiss 101.7.

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1: Yeah. North side, south side, west side, up top. North side, south side, 18 my block.
2: Philly.
1: Yeah, you know me.

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It's your man Sean Kingston. And when I'm in Delaware, I'm checking out the morning show with DJ GQ and Melly Mel right here on Kiss 101.7, the hottest morning show.

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1: Yes, sir. Shouts to everybody that's been checking in. We appreciate y'all.
0: Right.
1: Hey, I don't know if this is sad news, but it's unfortunate news that's come out. So Tank, friend to the show.
0: Yeah, he definitely been here a lot. Like, how many times he come? Did he do Kiss Jam? Three?
1: Three, I think three.
0: Yeah, but he been here a lot more than that.
1: And he
0: yeah,
1: was here with TGT when they came.
0: Yeah, that's right.
1: Yeah, but Tank announced to everybody on his social media that he's going deaf. And that he can't even walk in a straight line. Basically, it's throwing off his equilibrium.
0: Yeah, it's a shame.
1: I don't know what causes something like that. I know, remember Foxy Brown had an issue too. And
0: But she still was rapping though. Remember, I wonder how like she heard,
1: well, she still rapped, but keep in mind, remember how her voice changed?
0: Yeah. Oh, his voice is definitely going to change.
1: And so if that was a problem
0: for
1: her,
0: he's a singer.
1: Yeah, exactly.
0: And he's a singer. Yeah.
1: I mean, I think that's probably a big reason why she disappeared, is because her voice changed so much. We couldn't really appreciate her like the way we used to. So
0: yeah, because if you can't hear yourself, you don't know. You know what I mean?
1: Exactly.
0: I guess.
1: And so yeah. I don't. That's crazy. Now he is an accomplished writer, and so he does have that he can fall back on. But that's unfortunate.
0: But can you still write if you can't hear the music though?
1: Yeah. You know what I mean? I would think so, because
0: they'll just make it work.
1: So
0: is that what you're saying?
1: Yeah, and plus, I mean, I think it's more about the words and rhythms. And something tells me he won't go 100% deaf.
0: Mm.
1: Just a deaf enough that he really can't perform anymore.
0: Yeah.
1: And that's unfortunate in itself. You know what I mean? Especially if you lived your whole life being a performer and making money that way.
0: Yeah, that's going to be crazy. That's a life changer right there.
1: Yeah, and he's a good dude. You know what I mean? From my experiences with him.
0: Very good guy. You know what I mean?
1: So hoping for the best for him. Maybe there's something they can do along the lines of surgeries, because I know that they have those my brother has one of those little implants in his ears that allows him to hear better. So hoping for the best for him. But you know, good luck to Tank. Yo, it's the Wake Up Show. It's GQ, it's Melly Mel, it's Kiss 1.7.

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1: Hey, it's time to take it back.
0: Back in the day.
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3: Oh, man. Oh, man. Oh, man. Not again.

You love her, then you gotta get a world tour. Is that a world tour or your girl's tour? I know that you gotta be a thug for her. This ain't what she meant when she told you to open up more. Yeah, trigger fingers turn to Twitter fingers. Yeah, you getting bodied by singing. I'm not the type of nigga that'll type the

0: If I can play the back to back. Yeah, they want it back to back. They gon' ask if I can play the back to back. I took a break from views, now it's back to that.
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1: In the building. We are in the building, and it's that time. It's actually probably my favorite time of the day, actually, when we do these joints. It's time to rep the rap crew. And
0: let's do it.
1: So today, we're going to do, I'm honestly like one of the biggest rap crews of all time. Now, numbers-wise, probably not numbers-wise, but as far as just like what they did for the genre and legacy-wise, one of the biggest rap crews of all time. Yeah. Wu-Tang, the Wu-Tang Clan.
0: What? And what you God did for everybody is crazy.
1: Okay. Okay. So, that's a lot of people in the Wu-Tang, so I'm obviously not going to get to everybody, but you're not yet. RZA.
0: But the only one everybody knows is you God.
1: Yeah, okay. You got RZA, GZA, ODB, Raekwon, Method Man, Ghostface, Inspector Deck.
0: Yeah.
1: I'm forgetting somebody, obviously. It was a lot of people.
0: Yeah, you're forgetting you God. You ain't mentioned you God.
1: Shaheem the Rugged Child, if we do it like that. You know what
0: I mean? True.
1: But, yeah, man, Wu-Tang, man. And we talk about, you know what I mean, that era when they dropped so many classic records. I don't even want to start naming records. Protect Your Neck, Clean Cream, and all that stuff like that. And then they had, so in fairness to Wu-Tang, they were one of the first to try to do the clothing line, the Wu-Wear. Didn't work out the way it should have. I wish that Wu-Wear had been bigger.
0: Yeah, maybe because it was the first time doing it, they wasn't really ready for what was going. You know what I mean?
1: Yeah,
0: I think that might have had something to do with it.
1: They didn't have people to look to, like the people that came after them. So Wu-Wear didn't do what it needed to do. But I mean, yo, Meth, you know what I mean? Method Man, obviously, again, speaking of people who didn't do what, Meth had a great career. I just felt like in that time period, Meth was just about to go up to that level with Jay and all of them, and he never got there. You know what I mean?
0: He never got there, yeah.
1: But yo, Wu-Tang, and look at what Wu-Tang has done, like life-wise, as far as like how people respect them overseas. The love they get overseas is insane.
0: Yeah.
1: You know what I mean? And I think Wu-Tang is the first to ever sell like one album for like a whatever, like, you know, that one gold album they did for like $1 million or whatever.
0: Yeah.
1: So let's get into some Wu-Tang. You know what I mean? This would be fun for me. It's the Wake Up Show. It's GQ, Melly.

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3: A lot. She got the trending topics. She be giving y'all the juice. She do a lot. You know what I mean? Shout out to Cola, man. Cola
2: definitely
3: is a hard
2: shout
3: worker.
2: Out to Cola.
3: I think Cola is trying to prove a point to those who may have doubted her in the past.
2: She's definitely trying to prove a point. Shout out to Cola, man.
3: Ain't nothing wrong with it, because I've had to do that too. I had to let people know, like, it's not a game. Don't misunderstand what I do. I'm real with this. And
2: right.
3: I think we've all had to do that at some point, right?
2: Definitely all of us. I mean, yeah.
3: So, hey, it's the nature of the beast. Check it out, y'all. It's the Wake Up Show. It's DJ GQ. It's Melly Mel. It's Kiss 1.7.

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2: Hey, yo, I got to ask you a question.
1: Oh, man. I thought we was going to get through the whole day without questions. Go ahead.
2: Nah, you know I'm going to always ask a question. So this is a question I really want to know. Have you ever had a one-night stand with somebody and that one-night stand turned into an actual relationship?
1: No, I haven't. But I think I can see it happening. But I haven't never had it. Have you?
2: I haven't. So then let's go on what you just said. Can you see yourself going from a one-night stand to a relationship? And if so, why?
1: I think so because, so here's the thing. So say you just meet, I'm using this scenario. If you meet somebody at the club and obviously your first attraction would be physical, right? So that same night you meet them at the club, you take them home, you have sex with them, but you keep talking after that and then realize they got some good qualities that you like. And then it turns into a relationship. I think that can happen.
2: So for me, I'd have to say no. And I think I've only had one night stand in my whole life.
1: Get out of here.
2: Only one. And only because the girl was talking mad trash over the phone. Like, it was one of somebody that I knew was their friend. She jumped on the phone. She was talking all this trash. I was like, yeah, all right. Don't make me come through and show you what I do. You know what I mean? I do what I do. So, you know, it happened. You know what I mean? But truth be told, I just don't feel like I can trust you. Because if you get mad at me, them one night stand qualities might come back. We could have an argument while you at work. You know what I mean?
1: You'd be like, you go do something else. Yeah.
2: You know what I mean? Can you cash at me some money for lunch? And then you don't get the amount of money you want. And all of a sudden, you know what I mean? You one night stand it. So
1: yeah.
2: I just don't feel like I could trust somebody who's that impulsive. I ain't knocking you. You want to do what you do? Do what you do. I'm just saying, for the long term, I can't trust that type of impulsivity is all I'm saying. Check it out, y'all. It's Melly Mel, GQ. It's the Wake Up Show. 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

0: 10, girl, you a 10. Girl, you a 10, girl, you a 10, girl, you a 10. 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Girl, you a 10, girl, you a 10, girl, you a 10.
1: 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Want another throwback?
2: Taking it back.
1: Here you go. 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

0: 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Want to know what's going on? Here's the rumor report.
1: Okay, so congratulations to the 2026 class of inductees into the Rock and Roll Hall of Fame. This year is going to have some hip hop and some soul and some R&B and a little bit of everything. This is one of the dopest classes I've seen. So this class has Wu-Tang Clan. That's big for hip hop. Congratulations to the Wu-Tang Clan making it to the 2026 Rock and Roll Hall of Fame. Also, Sade, my girl, is going into the 2026 Rock and Roll Hall of Fame. Luther Vandross, well deserved for one of the all-time artists who's not getting enough recognition on a global scale. Luther Vandross has made it into the 2026 Rock and Roll Hall of Fame, along with Oasis, Iron Maiden, Phil Collins, Billy Idol, Joy Division, and New Order all got the nod. Now, hip-hop icons Queen Latifah and MC Light are also joining the class as recipients of the Early Influence Award that recognizes people who were pioneers in music and culture. So congratulations to them. So with the addition of Wu-Tang, Queen Latifah, and MC Light, there's 18 hip-hop acts in the Rock and Roll Hall of Fame. Grandmaster Flash and the Furious Five were the first to get through. They got through in 2007. Since then, Run DMC, Beastie Boys, Public Enemy, N.W.A., Jay-Z, Eminem, Tupac, Biggie, Outkast, Missy Elliott, and A Tribe Called Quest have all gone in. LL Cool J got in, Salt and Pepper, Kool Herc. So it's a very elite class, and only the best of the best have gotten in. So once again, congratulations to Wu-Tang, MC Light, Latifah, Sade, Luther Vandross, and the entire 2026 class of inductees into the Rock and Roll Hall of Fame. 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
2: Hello, loves. It's Calais officially checking inside the midday. I hope your day has been absolutely amazing. But if it has not, I promise I'll do my part in making it better for you. 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Kelly's taking over the midday. 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
1: Where you at?
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1: Who you with?
0: On the couch with my favorite Santa. 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

0: It's Keller in the middays on I Want More. Yeah, Kiss
1: 101.7. Let's get into your midday tea. Well, it's something that's been talked about for years, and now somebody's finally doing something about it. Wells Fargo has been hit with a lawsuit alleging that they have been discriminating against Black homeowners. Now, apparently, back in 2020, at the height of the COVID-19 pandemic, in order to lock in lower interest rates, Black people were trying to become homeowners. But it is being alleged that Wells Fargo denied Black applicants making $120,000 to $168,000. They've been denying them, but accepting white applicants earning between $0 and $63,000. Now, you know that is trifling as can be. I'm just glad that somebody's finally doing something about the redlining that we've been experiencing as Black people for years. Will this stop them from doing it? Probably not. But at least if they have to pay, they'll think twice before they deny another Black applicant. I tell you this much, this tea is going to continue brewing. And as it does, I'm going to bring it to you right here on your midday tea. It's your girl, Kelly, on Kiss 101.7.

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2: I got too much money, I skipped the awards, homie. I don't even get dressed up for that type. But look, let the top down, leave the windows up. I want to see the city lights from afar. I am a star, you know who I, Mua, Antonio Marvellini.

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We have Apple Music. And then, of course, people are podcasting all sorts of ways that you can get your program, your show out

that you're putting out. Well, Meek Mill didn't quite get the memo. And or maybe he's just surveying and just trying to see if people are actually, you know, tapped in with him on social media. But he wants to know how people listen to music in South Africa or Nigeria. And it also could be because, you know, sometimes we see those little Feed the Children commercials and we assume that all of the people in South Africa or Nigeria are poor. And that is certainly not the case. I know people from Nigeria. I know people who live in Nigeria right now. And trust me, baby, they are living way better than us. But Meek wants to know, how do they listen to our music? And I think they listen the same way we listen, on a streaming service. I don't know, maybe y'all can tap in, let Meek know how they listen to his music over in South Africa and Nigeria. I'm Kelly. I'm on the midday every single day. Make sure you tap in.

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2: Your fresh inspiration. And it's going down right here on KISS. Quit trying to explain yourself to people who are already committed to misunderstanding you. Stop trying to get people to understand the things that they have already put in their mind that they're going to misunderstand. It's a bunch of wasted time and energy trying to prove yourself to somebody, trying to convince somebody to buy into what you're doing, to believe in your hopes, to believe in your dreams, when they in their minds have already committed to misunderstanding you, to not understanding why you do what you do, to not understanding why you move the way that you do. So stop wasting your energy trying to get them to understand. Keep doing what you're doing, and they'll hear about it eventually and regret the fact that they committed to not understanding where you were coming from. That's your midday motivation. I'm lacing you with it every single day. Right here, it's Kelly.

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I'm looking for the 17th caller right now. 302-357-9831. I'm buying you lunch. Hit me up right now. 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
1: Yo, he ain't messing with no average chick. 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
2: All right, my loves, it's time for me to roll up on out of here. I've got to pick my baby up from camp on time today. I'll be back tomorrow, 10 a.m. But before I bless the mic, my homeboys, DJ GQ, Melly Mel, is holding things down with the Wake Up Morning Show. I hope that you're tuning in. Remember to cheat on your fears, break up with your doubts, get engaged to your faith, and marry those dreams. Your girl is checking out, but I'll be back tomorrow. Until then, later.

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0: 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I'm Rob J. The ride is about to get a little crazy, but sit back, relax, strap yourself in. 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
1: 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Yeah.
0: We give you a chance to be a part of the show. Rock the mic with Rob J inside the afternoon extravaganza. So get in all the excitement and be a part of the show. We rock the mic inside the afternoon extravaganza.
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I want to talk to you. You want to holler at me. So let's do this. If you got a song you want to hear, call me up right now. 302-357-9831. 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

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I'm Rob J. Make sure you start your workday off with my girl Kalay. She's on the air right before I get here because I can't get up that early in the morning because, you know, it just doesn't work for my schedule. But since you're already up, you're at work, don't be bored. Hang out with Kalay right here on Kiss 101.7.

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3: There has been this phenomenon trending on social media lately, and it started from a tweet on X. Do we even still call tweets on X since it's not Twitter anymore? Anyway, I digress. A gentleman by the name of Michael Sherrill tweeted out on X asking if 100 unarmed men could take on a single gorilla. We're talking about a gorilla here, okay? Not a monkey, a gorilla. That post has been viewed over 288 million times. People have shared it. The conversation has started. Videos have popped up all over social media of people seemingly confronting gorillas. Let me say this first and foremost. My opinion is hell no. 100 unarmed men? I feel like people are saying yes if you're dedicated. If all 100 are dedicated and we rush them at the same time, we can get them. It depends on what kind of men we're talking about. What kind of men are these 100 men? Are these 100 strong men? Are these 100 courageous men? Do we got 50 courageous men and 50 cowards? Who knows? And once the first set of men see the gorilla kind of throw the other men around like ragdolls, are you going to stand into that fight or are you going to be ready to run too? I know this isn't a serious conversation, but we need to talk about it.
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3: I'm not going to preach to y'all, but I got to say something because I feel like that we have these platforms that God has blessed us with. We need to use them to do some good and not just to entertain and say funny things. There have been a lot of publicized viral stories going around about young people under the age of 18 getting murdered in various situations by other young people. And I'm not here to blame no parent. I'm a parent myself, and I know for firsthand that you cannot control everything your child does. You can't be everywhere your child is. But at some point in time, we have got to do a better job of taking responsibility for our children and the children that are around our children. Again, you cannot police a child 24 hours a day. And as a teacher as well, I know that. But we as adults have gotten so complacent with our own lives and just worrying about what we got going on that we just don't give a care about the kids anymore. Like, we see these things happening and we shrug our shoulders and be like, oh man, this generation is cooked. Yeah, they cooked because we left them in the oven too long. Okay, no pun intended. But seriously, man, it's on us too. We bear some of the responsibility. You know, I'm an old head, as they say. I grew up in the era where the community looked out for everybody's kids. You know what I'm saying? If somebody caught me doing something wrong in the street, they let my mama know. But they probably did something to me before I got home to my mama, and then my mom did something to me too. At some point in time, we have got to take responsibility for our children and try to keep them alive and out of the streets.
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0: 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Yeah. 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
4: So much money, I skipped the awards, homie. 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
1: 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Yeah. Monday through Friday, 2 to

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Real over everything, I'm in first. Lit up the city when I got a torch. Going and got it, I didn't have a choice. I'm from the dirty, we took this shit north. Step on the second, show no remorse. Straight in the streets when I jump out the porch.

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1: 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It's going down, yeah. We give you a chance to be a part of the show. Rock the mic with Rob J inside the afternoon extravaganza. So get in all the excitement and be a part of the show. We rock the mic inside the afternoon extravaganza.
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1: Whoa, whoa, whoa, whoa, whoa, whoa.
0: Mr. Hem is here.
1: Whoa, whoa, whoa, whoa, whoa, whoa.
0: Mr. Hem.
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2: I'm not going to preach to y'all, but I got to say something because I feel like that we have these platforms that God has blessed us with. We need to use them to do some good and not just to entertain and say funny things. There have been a lot of publicized viral stories going around about young people under the age of 18 getting murdered in various situations by other young people. And I'm not here to blame no parent. I'm a parent myself, and I know for firsthand that you cannot control everything your child does. You can't be everywhere your child is. But at some point in time, we have got to do a better job of taking responsibility for our children and the children that are around our children. Again, you cannot police a child 24 hours a day. And as a teacher as well, I know that. But we as adults have gotten so complacent with our own lives and just worrying about what we got going on that we just don't give a care about the kids anymore. Like, we see these things happening and we shrug our shoulders and be like, oh man, this generation is cooked. Yeah, they cooked because we left them in the oven too long. Okay, no pun intended, but seriously, man, it's on us too. We bear some of the responsibility. You know, I'm an old head, as they say. I grew up in the era where the community looked out for everybody's kids. You know what I'm saying? If somebody caught me doing something wrong in the street, they let my mama know. But they probably did something to me before I got home to my mama, and then my mom did something to me too. At some point in time, we have got to take responsibility for our children and try to keep them alive and out of the streets.
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0: Hey, y'all, this is the flower child herself, Keri Hilson. You're checking out my man, Rob J, right here on Kiss 101.7. DJ Crazy. Girls just wanna have fun. So they party,
1: so they party. But mama, party girl, she just wanna have fun.

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1: Yeah, when I be ready to come home from the club, what you be saying?
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0: 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It's going to get a little crazy over there, but you're going to love it. It's going to get your day started perfectly. Well, I don't know about perfectly, but it will be the most unordinary day you ever had. 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

0: 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And don't forget, guys, we feature the most exclusive Jordans, Dunks, and Yeezys. We are located at 211 South Main Street, Suite 104, Newark, Delaware. 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
3: Yep, Mr. Vince is on. Yeah! Right here on Full Throttle Radio.
4: So much better.

0: Vince.
1: Vince got them bangers.
0: Oh,
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3: Mr. Vince, the only DJ that matters right now.
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0: Yeah,
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0: So much better.
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0: This month, don't miss.
1: Mr. Vince, the only DJ that matters right now.
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4: So much better. Right.

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1: Yo, what it do, man? It's your boy, it's Travis Porter. Travis. Right now, you're listening to Kiss 101.7.
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0: 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Kill you in 24 hours or shorter, you can't ignore the hand speed. 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Sign I fail? Hell nah. 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